0: die beste Musik. Radio Seefunk.
1: If you could keep on, because the force, it's got a lot of power, and it makes me feel like it.

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And the colored girls go,

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New York City is the place where they said, hey babe, take a walk on the wild side.

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Valium would have helped that patient. Said, hey babe, take a walk on the wild side. I said, hey.

0: 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Radio Seefunk.
1: No, I can't take one more step towards you.